All woman or your great leader. Me one mama, me one auntie, me one sister, more me one daughter. Together, you me voice Blue Woman Vanuatu. 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

0: This is more than rugby league. This is the state of origin. The New South Wales Blues and Queensland Maroons go head-to-head in the biggest rivalry in Australian sport, and Vanuatu fans can catch every match live on television of Vanuatu. Game 1 on the 27th of May. Game 2 on the 17th of June. Game 3 on the 8th of July. Don't miss a second of the intensity, passion and the pride of the state of origin. The 2026 National Rugby League's Men's State of Origin Series, live on television of Vanuatu.
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0: This is more than rugby league. This is the state of origin. The New South Wales Blues and Queensland Maroons go head-to-head in the biggest rivalry in Australian sport, and Vanuatu fans can catch every match live on television of Vanuatu. Game 1 on the 27th of May. Game 2 on the 17th of June. Game 3 on the 8th of July. Don't miss a second of the intensity, passion and the pride of the state of origin. The 2026 National Rugby League's Men's State of Origin Series, live on television of Vanuatu.
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0: 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This is the state of origin. 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Game 3 on the 8th of July. Don't miss a second of the intensity, passion and the pride of the state of origin. The 2026 National Rugby League's Men's State of Origin Series, live on television of Vanuatu.
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0: I'll keep on around, flash on by, now it's gone. 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

Ol pikini ni girl we only got dream, only come on woman with envision tomorrow. 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

0: 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This is the state of origin. The New South Wales Blues and Queensland Maroons go head-to-head in the biggest rivalry in Australian sport, and Vanuatu fans can catch every match live on television of Vanuatu. Game 1 on the 27th of May. Game 2 on the 17th of June. Game 3 on the 8th of July. 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The 2026 National Rugby League's Men's State of Origin Series, live on television of Vanuatu.
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0: Time when Hemi drink finish, Hemi go sit down cross up lo chief kula mokal. 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
2: Oh, small angle blow me sick, we sick. Maybe give him one fish. When we got him to Lagunia. Oh, now yeah, he's stopped in the hospital.
1: Something happened all the time no more. What do you want him now?
2: All man on our village. All he stopped posting him all fish, Rex. All he stopped challenging
1: you
2: me.
1: You know, thing also too, Chief. You look nice, all people are sick. All he's a second one, all the water. All man too, all he's a second one, Toti, part of the water. Think about all track we've been trying to Lagun blame me. Tu lista brote na mo, o esta pose mo vis tu.
2: No, Rex, no. All man lo nar la vilicia. All no like him long time finish ikam. All go na all se spoiling him.
0: Kali looks in nice mo chief in osave a kri. After him chen sem doctor.
1: Be you mi sabe ka kayo na ora yet. I got plant na ora lo river.
2: Yeah.
0: Outside wind comes strong. When kokona si full down cross up na mo lo na kamal.
1: Hey, travel ma rete bo chief kan. Have a music. Yeah, do you have music? Hey,
3: what name? What person is that develop more? Is that a camera seven or next 12 hours?
2: To battery low radio here in flat. Boy, blow me, huh? Time him no stop. Look, he must listen to music, Coco. Hey, battery flat.
1: Hey, we need them strong more now.
2: Yeah. You must go near the roof, blow me low night, yeah.
1: Ah, la, la. You back again, yeah. Rex, Chief, buy me drink one more shell back again after you make one. Do you like her?
0: Yeah. Win is the blow strong too much long night. Nancy, woman blow cal, he move you close up the two flap in Nini play him. Baby Lila, he sleep or sleep lo hand blow Nancy. Motoni, he move you close up the two flap. Two flap nar flap in Nini, Esther more Richard, he sleep here in one calico, we separate them room blow all together. Nancy hope no more stay win by no way come up to fella.
4: But you me are right, Carl.
1: You're right. No worry.
0: Nancy and tremble sleep back again. One emia. Hemi get up. Place it to talk. Win is the plus strong yet. Mo one foul is the scratching too.
4: Carl, you get up. You look, you must go lock current before we ready come. You go block cut them out and leave the banana mo man next. Post no by me no magat kakai lock current.
1: Okay. You make him so you put him all close inside the plastic, okay? You no forgot the money underneath the mattress.
0: Richard, where me cut 7 years, let me stop listening to the wind outside.
5: Esta, I got an people are in this camp.
4: Ah, Richard, me want him sleep here.
5: But me no close school today, Esta.
4: Me wish him to go to school. But me must have lost my look at them, baby. You lucky, yeah.
0: Kalis ta make him way play him blo kolo Karen. Ta me mi kasem Karen, he mi find him on right bundle blo panana. Through lo win morenia, Kali are man small voice stop sing out him him.
5: Papa!
0: Richard is ta presses si come from him. Me one branch blo wooty, brok moi fly come down.
1: Look up, Richard, don't look down some fly!
5: Daddy, away, daddy!
1: Oh, you look up some branch blo wooty from down to you.
5: Me want him karem all mango ya, papa. Look, you full up all part of Ramya.
1: Ale, you copy mabo get that to them. Hey, you look out!
5: Go away!
1: Oh no, you come to go back.
5: You said you know all my way, Papa.
0: Kali ole man blow Richard moi pulum him.
1: You come him to go back.
0: Nancy mo Esther, the blessed putum put on close blow all get inside low one plastic. House is the move flow big flow in here.
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0: All big nini, all you move, go close up, lol, get up. 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Apuna I been make me live in Matu in one little house. Tony been cry. Be mama play me been tell him say him no sabe kare Matu ko anda blo hill. 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Family local only walk about go back lo house floor all keda. 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All wood all stop all bar lo crown.
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4: Okay, ba mi gonan.
0: Apu leiko di no sabe believe him nothing time when mi look house play him. House play him is stand up yet. The roof play him fall down. One wood been go through lo wall blo house blo Nancy.
2: Matu, matu.
0: Wall blo house he fall down straight lo place where he been putu matu le him. Tony tremble ko underneath. Nancy stop look look all about. Hemi olem tight baby lila lo hand ble hem. Blo make him cut house back again. Hemi one big flow walk. 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
2: Mama, ma do you right no more? Look, Hemi put him back. You miss him kakai.
1: No kakai. You mean it in plan the fall after lo reckon ya?
0: Nancy look call is the walk about to come back lo Karen. Hemi bend him head blam. For him start think about all get a walk where we must make him back again. Sometime, life he hard to mass. Lo end blo week, Chief Kula, Carl Morex, only meet back again lo cover pa. All get a everyone only tired, really tired.
6: Chief, Carl, yeah, till I will one cell. One lo 100, please.
7: Me too, 100 no more. Everyone long for a week, long one to mass.
6: But you mean you're going to get a banana for a long time?
7: Or the beginning of the summer,
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7: But you know what you're going to get, but you know what you're going to get, you're going to spoil it.
6: Hey, Dufla, hey, look, Riva has been watching some blue, you go to Arasol Boraya. 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
7: Someone only got something yet to get, huh?

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1: Yeah. 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
1: Welcome, hello everyone.
0: 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Coffee. 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Coffee hemi all right, blow one hemi save drink every time or every morning.
1: Alors, coffee hemi got all good side blow him or bad side blow him. Coffee, you must have it, c'est un mistabtoul en some medicine. Caffeine, hein? Something we stop inside long coffee, we call it caffeine. And me one part blanc hem, we only use them, blanc make some medicine. Okay. Ben me, you may come back long hem yet. Coffee, we you miss some drink, or same you tell him. Suppose, me coffee, we you may plant them long vanuatu, you may produce them long vanuatu, or sometime, he come long packet, he come from overseas. Emi can one can coffee. Ali nara can coffee. Emi amia we ready finish. Lo one em you me call em 3-in-1. We got plenty lo store. Okay. I think blantalem first. Best one emi amia we you me plant em. We you me produce em. We you me use em. Lo make em coffee. Nara one. He could. He stop lo store. He save help em you one time. Time you no got coffee. But he could say you know must drink all time or plenty. From only follow map. Sometimes you may not know, say, you got real coffee inside or also one M. You look at me all chemical, yeah. And sometimes you make me fright, I look all big for a packet, all store. With them something, yeah, you fight small. From you may not sure, say, true coffee. Now, yeah, only mix him up all thing, all about no more. Sometimes blow make him carrot, only use them tomato from Kala, you look, eh. Only mix him up or something, you may know most of it, one emi got inside. And emi, I talk about all natural one, or something where he grew. That's why emi recommend him, say you careful with him, emi. Emi alon packet, 3-in-1. Emi good, emi easy, more sweet good. But he could say you may know must use him all time. Long talk about general health. Me nothing say only strong enough, blow me game say you know feel good. For me no sure say he got caffeine inside or no cat? You look, eh? But you may come back lo emia where you may plan em lo country blo yumi, or same you may call em tana coffee, where Narafala Island too is tap make em on coffee blame, where you may walk em long house, emia, emi could. But emi could, but you may no must drink plenty. Okay, you take em one long morning, he too, he make em you feel strong, you save away cup could, eh? But you may no must drink too much, yeah? From emia now, emi save make him hard blow you, he beat too much. And suppose you drink 1, 2, 3, or 4 coffee or one day. I think two, you no more save sleep long night now. From hard blow you, he want them work no more. And no save sleep long night. And he save create them problem, long side, long health blow you. That's why you be must careful, eh? You be must careful with them coffee. Emi no bad, but you be must use them long one fascine or straight. And suppose you ask him long me, but me save it all one long morning, puis one all same long afternoon, long time after. You look, eh? 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save drink one long morning and me save tale one long afternoon me feel say enough. From me strong, I say me come you know what I sleep. You must have sleep, you know feel healthy, you come nervous, or same daylight, you nervous too much, eh? You save react, a man talk low you react strong, or sometimes you feel say, you know you sick sick because of sap. You know save on delay molting. You look? And blond I have track, and you have one problem too. Suppose you know, you have control them you, eh? Okay? Mm-hmm. But I have all good, good side blond him. Mm-hmm. Also, I have all some sick, you may use on caffeine, especially long side, all sick, blond heart, or something all same. Blood pressure too, sometimes you got small caffeine inside, eh? I no bad, eh? No, no. You may no side talem, say bad, but you must use them long straight fasting blond him. Est important too much. Mais excess pour le café, ça va être pour les mieux bigoignes. You got some profession, oui, all same, especially time you work long night. You must still open them to fly blue you full night. Et bien, il hâte, ya. Donc, qu'est-ce qu'il y a? You take them coffee, là, ça va before you go long walk. Time you stop long walk, you save take them one time back again. Mais all same, il savait make them, c'est you still open them all high blue you still strong. But you know, must get abused by him. But again, you may must careful. I mean, one drink where you may have a drink all same. Full up one time, no. You must careful. Scale him cut one quantity where you stop drink. I mean, important too much.
0: Mimi got one experience lo one time with Mr. Papa, make him all morning shifts, afternoon mm-hmm. shifts. Me work lo one resort, ale. Me feel him say me just no sabe catch up with him sleep, so me turn him a coffee. So lo place lo walk for me, lo resort me walk le him, mokatali provide him coffee, so he me good for la coffee.
1: Yes, good one, yeah, lo resort, yes.
0: After ba me start drink maybe 1, 2, 3 lo one day, after sometimes number go more high, depending on how na me feel him lo day. Mm-hmm. Yeah. But after got one time ba me go back lo house lo afternoon, me feel him save lumi say hit lumi light yes. Way light.
1: They
0: me no save say one me happen lumi so me thing me no save say one him so me got him one plastic water let me wash him head lumi mm-hmm. him blue make me cool down.
1: A little bit, yes.
0: They me really feel him nervous. Me really feel him me no feel him good too much. So question lumi say one him now he me one him he me some lo all. Something will help me save happen, lo one will help me drink too much coffee.
1: I drink too much coffee, save hand will help me save cat heart problem. After time you nervous all same, sometimes you so nervous you no more kakai too much. After you save no save handle molting, you look, eh? You save make him full of complication blow you. And but sometimes you drink too much, you save cat big for la problem lo heart blow you from. Coffee, I make him heart, he beat quick. And after all, cell blanc brain blow you, all he cause him problem too. And then I all same you stop explain him long case blow you. And important, see, all same, just tell him you may not drink too much, you may be careful. Especially all coffee blow you me, all is strong. For me, got different kind of coffee too. He got Arabica, he got the best one, I Arabica. Oui, for me, no strong, mais robusta, and me one strong one. You look at different kind of coffee and that problem. Mm-hmm. And you may choose them, and me, oui, robusta, and me, mokut. No robusta, Arabica, sorry. Arabica, and me, mokut. Robusta is strong.
0: From
1: and
0: some man
1: only like him, robusta. You look, eh? Mm-hmm. Yes, he got different kind. Yes, only strong. And you may must careful. Suppose not, you become too much nervous, you may almost have make him one walk straight, eh? Mm-hmm. And after all, same you, experience blue you, even too, you don't have sleep too. Mm-mm. From you want them wake up no more, from you stop using too much coffee all same.
0: Yeah.
1: And you have a problem heart blue you. That's why heart, you may no more forget them, you may get one no more. Eh? Mm. And me battery, blow full body, yeah. Engine, blow full body. That's why you must protect them. And me recommend them, say you don't drink too much coffee. But écoute, me too, me like them coffee, yeah. Me must tell them. Ben, me take him long morning one time. Me no go more. For me save, suppose we go more, ben me no feel good.
0: Yeah.
1: All same hearty beat. After me feel weak. Lo narasat lo head, but even eye open, but you still weak.
0: Sometimes you me drink plenty coffee. Lo olgeta will drink plenty coffee. time we istakam blue, you mean restlo night.
1: Yes, you know sabe.
0: Naya ba yumi no sabe rest. Rest hemi one lol most important something where you mean must make him. In other words, sleep. Sleep hemi one really important something. Me been spend a full 1 week when me been sick. Me been rest plante. From me must drink medication, blow me medicine. Me must sleep. Me must kakai kut. After me find him out, lo after 1 week, yeah, me feeling me clear when me clear. Be suppose man hemi drink plante coffee hemi no sabe kat.
1: No
0: luxury blow rest yeah.
1: Yes.
0: Talk about a little bit importance blow resting.
1: Okay, hemi important too much. Eh? Papa God hemi create them night, blow you me sleep. And suppose you no sleep. But you dead. You must sleep. Emi important to mass. Blond body, blond you. He come back strong back again. Ready, blond next day. You all same. And all people, we only know sleep long, long time. Only sabe ka same big fala

0: 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Suppose you choose it on 9 o'clock or 10 o'clock, all same, hein? And not knowledge too much as possible. Lo all pikinini is more serious. Yeah. You look all bébé, all is sleep big one. Only masrikova, and two body blogeta is tab grow from only rest good. And me important, lo life. But people who is tab plenty night, we no sleep, oh, ben, me a big trouble. Yeah. And you may need impossible recover full one, and also me tell them good sleep. Alors good sleep, I mean, one name, in minim, c'est. But you go the same hour every day, more you got one good place to sleep. For me, it's important. No sleep all about comfortable you too, and me good. So you must stop on one place where you good. You know, must hot too much, but you know, must cold too. And me, apart from you rest good, yeah. More got one good pillow, all bed sheet, all some, or one calico, we clean. You look, eh? You got full of something, you go with them good for the rest. And Emi important to me say you me sleep every day. Emi Emi keep on life. Yeah. Emi keep on life. And you me must respect them from Emi all same. You me must recover. Night Emi blond you recover. And all same you tell them. After you see all same you sleep good. You feel say you fresh, you strong, you save stand up bar again. Emi important to me. Even sometimes when time long daylight you sick or meeting about all mama we. All girl, we only got soul on sick moon or something all same. Suppose only go rest long day, tamonarem, only sleep true, only sleep good. And yeah, he save help him, blow only come back, or only no more suffer. You look, eh? He save help him, long all sick too, eh? Mimi, time head is so all same. But suppose me look also one end, me time long go sleep small. And me sleep, time me wake up. So yeah, he go finish. You look, eh? Rest. Mon dream too, et mi problem, sleep good, et mi keep on full of something. And even et mi key too, blow you recover on one sick. From body blow you, it rest full one. Eh? Mm-hmm. And mi important to mass. And especially, mi want them tell them straight, lo sell all piginini. No oligo olgeta, he sleep late to mass. From oligo long school long morning, only must wake up early. Olgeta normally only should sleep more pity mumi, yeah. 7-8 hours all same. All pikinini, yeah. Probably only play full day, only run all about, and yeah, body in need blorikova, yeah. Blorikambat kut. That's why I mean one important something. No forget, lo sell all pikinini, and all same italem, no same hour. Emi ki blo good rest. You follow save time. Suppose you come back late, even late 9-10 time. Every day 10-10-10. You look, you put them limit lo you, but you try, but you look. You feel better in the morning. You feel fresh, eh? The time you know sleep good. Disturbing you. All people only know must sing out big one lo window blow you. Or people only know must start shame you. I mean good sleep. I mean deep sleep. Wait, you know when I want something, you fall down, you sleep. Mana. You miss I can dream, and me all right, and me part blow. All same only tell him sometimes, and me part blow. Brain blow you, he free little vet. He make him freedom blame. From sometime he got full of something inside. Voilà. Allez, and me got away, yeah, now blow, escape blow, all so much burden inside your brain blow. You got all dream. Sometime all bad dream, sometime all good dream. You me hope it's a good dream, he more good too. But it happen all same too, eh? And, but from suppose you know sleep good, you wake up full night, or you got, or you sick long night, or you look, you don't have a life good long day, yeah.
1: Performance to the work.
0: Voilà, performance is me zero, yeah. Me, a peine long me, c'est, me don't have a sleep long night, for me got one problem, long side, or one of me a heart, after, go, me stop long night, me wake up plenty time, after, time in kasem morning, but me no more save stand up good, yeah. For me, no sleep good. Suppose you no sleep good, you no save stand up good, long daylight, morning and work. No save. You must sleep good long night. And me no easy all time, eh? Time you got one sick, and me sometimes he save his problem, you long way all same. He had lo recover. And he got all sick, we only call him long side, long sleep long night, only call him apnea long night. apnea.

0: Lo night, emi lo night, sometime you stop l'ampoule win. 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After full body restart back again. From you cut, you snore, you make it noise, noisy fast, or you know l'ampoule win good, or you got problem l'ampoule win. From air, you know pas good, l'autre de you, plenty time, all man, we make him noise l'all night. Emi from air, you know pas good, l'all place where you should pass time, you me pull him win. And Emi, I have this problem, you big one. Yes. Me only, me give him small example, blon, one person where me save, only cut all test, only save me came, eh? Only put him all kind, you know, camera, become something where il registrerait, moi n'aime y à peine l'embody blow you, l'on sait l'on pull win. Full night. On y attach one small, you know, camera, when something we record them. 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And on y savait fine name, c'est one name y stop à peine. Ben, y savait some people. L'on one night, on y stop l'on pull win. Et y stop l'on pull win 77 times. Y start back again. Alors, you say kind of all same. You wake up long morning, you know good, blood daylight, you know say I work, you know say I make him want something. From you totally
1: tight.
0: Voilà. Totally tight. Ok? Emi on li penem apnea blonde night. Emi one sick way. Only just discover him from you me study body blow you me more and more. Especially all people we only fat too much, who only sneeze all night, make him noise all night. Pull wind strong when you are far away. Make him on one, you know, service sleep. You look kind of same. And he make him say, only study more and more, then only find him sick here now. And then me one sick. And treatment blow him, only give him one small engine where you put on one mask, no nose blow you, nose more mouth, and they put some air inside your body blow you. That's why you pull wind. But he left him up all place where he sop inside your mouth, more opening blow, place blow, pull win, make him sop. He left him up, blow win, he pass good. After, only sleep, top. Tam only bang, put on machine here, full night.
1: Wow.
0: Ah oui. Only sleep, deep sleep, we could sleep, you recover. Maintenant, you win him good, health blow you back again. And when doctor, he tell him, say, I think 18% blanc population, long wall, you got something here, problem here now. Especially all people who are fat too much, Moemia, we snore, he make him noise long night. Eh? Look about. But he got some, only make him noise, but he got two. Only call him apnea, l'apnée de la nuit. Mais tell him in English, en français, c'est apnée. Mais in English, I think apnea. Apnea, all same. Mimi, sorry, mais no grand doute accent. But he mean him say, body blonde you, place blanc pour le win, he stop blanc pour le win. That's why everything stop. Short time. And after he start back again.
1: You think so you of Vanuatu, you make some little cases?
0: Oh, yes. You make it. Why you cut the Narafa la place, but you know cut the Vanuatu. But you may not know, from you may not must go make him all work, find him out. You may not cut all machine, blanc go find him something, yeah? Any special test. You know big one, but you need him one doctor, blow read him one doctor. Same doctor, yeah, I must follow up. You look, I mean, need him a specialty where you may not cut. And me now. In Caledonia, yes, only cut. Suppose only no burn name everyone. But only cut. Only cut, we, he savvy help him people with him all small machine, yeah. Oh, he cut plenty people. You may not think about say, no cut, eh? And you may cut to Lomanatu. Why? You may say, Mac, all same on the Rafala country, but all sick, eh? Say, Mac. But you may never savvy. So, from in never cut test, in never cut doctor blow him, you look, eh? From me one sick way, in a big one, all same cancer, or one him, yeah, more me one something where you me just start talk about, from only just find him, and yeah, too.
1: So, one him na him main cause plus sick, yeah?
0: No, and me problem, c'est from place blanc pour le win,
1: so anyone him up, savait,
0: voilà, he come out, tam you pour le win. He got some piece or end up long mouth blow you or deep inside long throat blow you. Something where he make him air and me fast and then me block. That's why all machine where only make him say, man, he must pull a wind with him. He left him up or something, and make him air he passed through straight. That's why he no catch stop. But only must stop full night with them small machine, yeah.
1: Wow.
0: Yes. You me cut, yeah, from 1M, you me no save cut everywhere. You me cut every sick blonde hole, too, love and what, too, you say, Mac. My problem, you me no kasem, stage blow, fine M, sick, yeah. From you me cut one hospital where he basic, stand by no more.
1: Mm.
0: Basic no more. He no cut specialist, no cut. And yeah, he need him. Long one way, more you find him all sick, more you need him all specialist blow him. And he need him full of money, and he need him full of doctor, you look. You may not have the same step yet, yeah. But suppose you go overseas, or Caledonia, or Fiji, or where, or you have to make him all test, yeah, Australia, of course. Or you have to make him all test, yeah, but you can't tell him, or tell him, say, no, now you must blow your sleep good. Suppose, no, you know, say sleep, yeah. You wake up, you feel, you wake up long morning, you feel more tight between long sava. From you wake up full night, you got problem full night, you look, eh? Make him say you no feel good.
1: So suppose one man he start listen I am or he start thinking say oh he may sound as me you know I think me too Mr. face him kind of say me one him advice na pa you save give him.
0: Emi still sali look doctor blow him suppose emi kat one doctor blow story am with him eh? Or look one him only save me him. But honestly you me no kat a pneumolog you me call him all doctor yeah pneumolog emi a we look pulmon. Poumon ou one em a place blanc pouloumine. Pneumologue, doctor, you mean okat. And emi one speciality, we. You look out em full place blanc pouloumine.
1: So, you mean to talk about coffee. Man hemi drink coffee from say hemi diet, hemi no sleep good lo night. After, you mean talk about sleep too. You mean start trying blanc. Tell him out back again, make him awareness back again, say sleep, him one very important something, where body breathing, him need him, blow make him say, you miss have a, got good for a performance for school, or beginning early, got good for a performance for school, concentration, him clear, body happy, blow body want them learn, you may where you may call a work, performance breathing, low work, you may not go down no more, press them computer no more, check him out, one, him stop, pay, you may actually productive, you miss have make him work.
0: Yes.
1: Be ikat something we stop holem tight plan de lu yumi especially lo one watsu blo make him see you no stop sleep good
0: yes
1: mo one blo all something ya he mi kava I think might suppose he mi you mi stop drink kava lo lunch time I think but you mi no got too much problem ya be from say afternoon he mi one time blo every man no drink kava start lo mama with him papa Ale, all bikini ni, all stop round. And me no minim say everyone, bake at some. I make him say, instead, probably you miss sleep no more, 8 o'clock, 9 o'clock, 10 o'clock. Sometimes you miss sleep 11 o'clock, 12 o'clock. After you me take him say, normal time, blue sleep ya now. But the bring me land, blue sleep 11, 12. Be. After the morning, you may not feel
0: yes,
1: fresh no more.
0: For me, no enough. Suppose you can't have all hour, yes. No, I mean one problem, yeah. I mean one problem, bro, you discipline him, you. You say, go drink kava, for me look full up, tamoni come out lo kava, you want him sleep no more. Full up, eh? Me not tell him everyone,
1: yes.
0: You tell him full up. Only want him sleep no more. And sleep, yeah, he deep. I think you're right. But, I mean all same everything, you know, mass excess. You know, you go take him one or two shell or three shell, me don't save, while him écoute lo you. Non c'est ma wa, and after you go back to the house, you go sleep. Bon, il trouve, c'est se pose pas ma maman tout le temps, et bien, un problème, ya. Alors, you say put him, when ça va, et mi papa, when ça va, et mi maman, eh. From, you must give him example all beginning, et tout. And after, you must watch him all beginning, all he go sleep, non c'est ma wa, every ça va, all c'est me repeat him back again. Allez, when something too, we mi important, do you got one good sleep, we mi no tell him too much, et mi blow, you exercise long day. I mean, you walk about, you go long walk, you say make him one small sport. You look, and me cut, eh? You must cut exercise. Exercise, and me cut long full body blow you mean. And me cut long go long toilet, mo and me cut blow you say sleep cut long night. Blow talem, eh?
1: Yes.
0: That's the way he cut, say, you stop long one place long walk, suppose you know too far away, you walk about, long go come back, you look, eh? Me no talem, say you go lift him up all heavy something. No. You make him one exercise where he's a fit him you. But you make him exercise. From suppose you wake up, Blongo sit down full day, wake up, well, stand up, Blongo sit down back again. Me noting say by exercise, I make him say you sleep good too, eh?
1: Yeah.
0: You look, eh? Emi important, eh? Emi, you no more, you must look out them, fascine blow you now. You boss blow you, but body blow you me, all same italien, you talent. Emi need him blow rest. Ki blow one good health, emi good sleep. Must tell him all same. You no good caca no more. Emi good caca, good sleep. Very important. And me sorry, eh? Me sorry, all people, we, from me forgot them, all people, we must work all night. Me one nurse, that's why me sorry, say. Damn, you must wake up full night, yeah. And after, damn old man, he come work, you must go sleep, you look reverse. Hey, me too, you know good, you know feel good, huh? He got some, go, all he get used to him, all he like him, long work long night, but no forget him, long you meeting about all people, yeah. We hot, man, we make him bread, he got full up early, only no sleep long night, only wake up very early, yeah. But more you wake up early, more you must sleep early too. You look, you must really rest. Suppose though, but you know strong enough, blo, you make them all activity where you make them all daylight, eh?
1: Mm.
0: Man, no? I mean, important to us.
1: So I think story I'm doing to him, blo, remind him you me back again, we must stop listening, see. Management lo time limi he me really important.
0: Yes.
1: You make him all work lo you me lo day. No forget to make him small exercise, drink good water, kakai good. Lo end the day, make him sure suppose you want them go drink small kava. You me no abuse him.
0: Voilà.
1: You
0: yes,
1: make him
0: exactly.
1: Sleep no more.
0: Yeah,
1: more also you know kava no more because plan the limi you mean it was study.
0: Yes.
1: I got some limi we got all exams
0: yes.
1: Or something also me. I got some limi me work. Mm. All same, all nurses bring me to the central hospital, all security, got planted from the Rokota where you work
0: voilà.
1: Long bakery.
0: Yes, only work long night.
1: Just make him sure, say, you must got amount plus sleep where you may need him.
0: Yes.
1: Suppose you're starting to drink coffee, make him sure, say, you may drink enough, but not drink too much lo one day.
0: And in right time, same long morning, you make him say, you strong long day.
1: And, just make him sure. No more see me manage him good every time, but he me really important. Blow you me find him time. Blow you me rest.
0: Yes, and he me key blow good health too. From plenty time, you may ask him about caca or something, but you may not talk about rest or sleep all night. Mm. We me key blow everything, even over caca. Mm. Really important, eh? And me tell him all same. But you one boss blow body blow you. All the same, you tell him, ça va, all students only must study, sometimes only go late. Or suppose one ça va, you go late, but tomorrow, blame, you no go late. You look, you balance, eh?
1: Mm.
0: You try to make him, say, he's straight, eh, with them body blow you.
1: Mm.
0: And you look at them could body blow you, long fascine all the same.
1: Yeah. I think, in other words, when you say, tell us, listen, lo body blow you.
0: Exactly.
1: Because you feel him, see you tight. No
0: yes.
1: For same you.
0: No.
1: Because you feel him, say you must sleep.
0: Mm.
1: Please take him rest, please. You. All someone talk about him, tell him, say, walk is stop.
0: Yes.
1: Walk out is stop.
0: Yes.
1: Karen is stop.
0: Yes. And him is free.
1: So, by him is stop all time, when you rest,
0: you
1: cook, I could, you walk out, the after. You must make him sure, say, you must take him rest, play you. But make him performance, play you me, by him, good, huh?
0: You look, all people play you me, well, he's up long island, well, he only work hard, long plan him all thing, go long garden.
1: Mm.
0: And me, but only sleep good long night, yeah. Formally double exercise, huh?
1: Mm.
0: Make him big fella walk, yeah. Yeah, walk him garden, and me, one big fella walk, we. You no need long go around all about, from walk blow you now, he make him all same now, see. You fit, huh? You look, eh?
1: Mm.
0: And, Emia, be nothing, say, but you wake up late, yeah. But you go sleep quick no more.
1: Mm.
0: From body blow you, you full up, heavy.
1: Mm.
0: Blow you go rest, blow wake up back again long morning.
1: Damn
0: all foul, you sing out, full up, only wake up, finish. You look, eh? But from foul, you make him say, you may follow normal way, blow life, eh?
1: Yeah.
0: But for God, you put on everything, blow, remind him, you may say, eh, Emia now.
1: Okay. Only sing out time blow wake
0: but,
1: up.
0: You be careful, huh? Because sometimes some only sing out like 2 o'clock, 3 o'clock. Me, I no good. But time you me arrive, but full of people only wake up long go walk. But time from all same Pentecost, yeah, you look all ill, yeah. long go long garden, you must walk boat, walk boat, walk boat, walk as in garden, then you come back long sava, but you can remolding long shoulder W. You exhausted, you no more. But I think you want them to live no more.
1: Madam Pulekon, one question no more. You kasem lo Pentecost finis?
0: Oh yes, oui.
1: You ever follow roti ko anta blue hill bloko lo karen?
0: Si, mi ta mi moyang na oya mi no mo sa me kem ya uri sa vi finis na o me ni blo mi no kut. 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Ta mi fala ego pak lo yang. Mi follow lo woman blon look walk lo woman walk blon man. And mi finally see hot. Allez, especially blon come back blon karen molding eh? Me too, me try, but even one bobo, me no say, carem, blow him back from. Yevi, me, attention, blow me, go, low, where place, me put him leg, blow me, walk about. From all small, small road, low middle, blow bush, he hap, or you go and up, you go down. Emi, very hap, and Emi, and I'm tell him, people, yeah, Tamolika, same house, long, sava, one something no more. Silly.
1: Wow.
0: Rest. Sometimes, only must cook bar again, make him something, but Yevi, yeah.
1: Yeah.
0: Emi a oli no ni dim blogo exercise.
1: Yes.
0: Walk boat blogo long walk. Emi long villa town or Santo or where you walk boat blogo. And no forget on beginning long island. Some oli wake up early. Long walk boat go long school eh. Sometimes oli far away long school. Emi long got transport eh. Oli walk boat no. Emi a tout eh. That's why oli must be fresh. Make em oli sleep early. Oli make em duty blog school first time. 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Emi a now ni dim papa maman. Suppose you follow, you want them to go drink kava, but no island, no, woman, you know, drink kava. Below, villa, poor villa. And me, one you go, tomorrow, blem, no one, eh? Share them, because you must teach him all piccinini, long good facing your life.
1: Yes.
0: You look? Below, long island, me follow, woman, long particular, you know, drink kava. That's why, mama, no more, he stop all time, blow, look at them all piccinini. But in no means, say, papa, he must go forever, eh? Must come help him, small. L'élevette. Voilà, et bien, au blanc, on make him fire. Enfin, il y a tout le blanc, hein? Il y a tout le blanc. Mais you may adapt, là, fascine dans life where you may stop them. Or walk where you may stop make him. When him, you may make him in the daylight. Non, non, me follow. Me go look every something where you may stop make him.
1: Wow.
0: But, me tell him finish, all get up. It was one.

Nice lana ba you haram from Moken Heritage mi kamlo butum time check lo studio himi to kata 2 minutes before you mikasem 11 o'clock and then you do a full lem himi all 11 o'clock news update. So you and him to go ahead with some music random time kasim to save kasim signal plo crossover.

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2: 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You may come talk about topic with him value, blow one all get a youth with how nally save understand him value, blow get up, nally save make him right decisions, lo life. Ista listening kam mba in a long time yumi to stop volume news update plong yumi with the news team plong BBTC.